0: dog, champion. When I my dog, you know me dog, champion. When I my dog, you know me dog, champion. When I my dog, you know me dog, champion.
1: Yeah, the number one champion in the arena.

got a lock on that. 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Ten ton. Load up, select, aim, fire. Heavy artillery delivered through the wire. Roll up, take away your empire.

Ayo! The beat rains down like hurricane splits the earth. It's insane, locked and loaded. Out of chamber on 36 hertz. Like a shot to your chest. None!

the ripple, the ripple, the ripple, the ripple, the ripple, the ripple, the ripple, the ripple, the ripple, the ripple, the ripple, the ripple, the ripple, the ripple, the ripple, the ripple, the ripple, the ripple, the ripple, the ripple, the ripple, the ripple, the ripple, the ripple, the ripple, the ripple, the ripple, the ripple, the ripple, the ripple, the ripple, the ripple, the ripple, 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ripple, the ripple, the ripple, the ripple, the ripple, the ripple, the ripple, the ripple, the ripple, the ripple, the ripple, the ripple, the ripple, the ripple, the ripple, the ripple, the ripple, the ripple, the ripple, the ripple, the ripple, the ripple, the ripple, the ripple, the ripple, the ripple, the rip

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Keep on breathing. 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

Arte and Negra, Tsunami, Enola Gay, Kamikaze, Valkyries, Fatwa, Globalization, Police Brutality, Death Row, Guernica, Valley Clone, Snuff Films, Cannibalism, The Racine de Mal, Schwa, Big Brother, BZ, Chernobyl, Anthrax, Hooligans, Apartheid, Ku Klux Klan, Taliban, Mafia, Landmines, Pollution, Famine, Torture, Xenophobe, Pandemonium, Oil Spills, Electric Chair, Alcatraz, Attila, Mercenaries, 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

0: spiritual, harmonious, maternal, honey, poetry, feathers, meditation, Avalokiteshvara, peace, caress, honesty, muse, Martin Luther King, Lilith, guardian angel, birth, essence, natural, Aphrodite, Gandhi, tenderness,
1: versus combat, paramilitary, gluttony, refugee camps, chains and guns, lifting pain, pedophiles.

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Your mate might be Killy, but on tracks I'm killier. This flow familiar. Solar fridge full of magnets in Barca Harbor, then sunk 10 lagers at Sagrada Familia. There's no Billy, that's sillier. Compared to Everest, my character's hillier. Done a mass mindset's not linear, plus on set.

team and leader. 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Yo, listen, you hear that? Killers in the jungle. Killers in the jungle. Killers in the jungle. Yo, listen, you hear that? Killers in the jungle. Killers in the jungle. 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

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Listen, yeah that, shots get fired in a world, right for the skin like gorillas in a mist. Not an acre, skinny, end up in a jungle. 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

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Put faith in my bro when a man was down. Used to pray for a path, now I can't be found. On the small plane, just me and the pilot. Way too locked and I found me a sound. What you know about this? What you know about? What you know about truth? What you know about woes? What you know about friends? What you know about home? What you know about? What you know about? What you know about? What you know about? What you know about truth? What you know about woes? What you know about friends? What you know about home? What you know about? What you know about? What you know about? What you know about? What you know about graph, I was locked in steel. What you know about pain, had to hold in focus. Found me an aim, can't put me in a box all over the place. These different times, these different messes. Tryna get mainstream, wholesale money. Rising to, gotta stack that money. Cut from a different cloth, they ain't quite like this. Can't look this short and sound like this. If you held me back, better hold your breath. Not like these, man, you can tell. Do it for the love, for the care, when you feel they ain't real like us. Put on a tee and a teat like us. So you know what it is when a man say trust. 2 a.m, this a different show. What you know about truth? What you know about woes? What you know about friends?

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Pop said you don't live twice, so you best think twice. 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
1: Siva, Siva, Siva, Siva, Siva, Siva, Siva, Siva, Siva, Siva, Siva, Siva, Siva, Siva, Siva, Siva, Siva, Siva, Siva, Siva, Siva, Siva, Siva, Siva, Siva, Siva, Siva, Siva, Siva, Siva, Siva, Siva, Siva, 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

It don't matter. As soon as you're reaching the spot now, man, draw the mic, start out, but oh yeah, who wants to see such and such versus Seraphine in the dance? When a man called my name enough times, I just went up there, and I was like, hey, yo, boy.